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0: 17 car for the original, also.
3: Go ahead.
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0: 7, did you want to take to Nisqually or County?
1: Where are the comms?
0: He's going to have a felony of DOC, escape community custody, no bail. OPD only, FDA trespass bill 500. Misdemeanor non-extradited, Water Pierce County, DWLS, second degree, bail $25,000, non-extraditable misdemeanor, I.J. Harbor Police, FDA DUI, bail
1: $2,100. We'll be getting DOC felony in this call, also.
0: Okay, also.
1: I'll be taking my suspect to the red parking lot, which 8447, can you get the RP for Phil Phillip? Hey, friend.

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0: 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Our street is between Burnett Road Southeast of 89th Avenue Southeast.
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3: 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Cross Street is between East Side Street Southeast and Boundary Street Southeast.

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0: 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At 1050 Plum Street Southeast. Cross Street is between Union Avenue Southeast and Henderson Boulevard Southeast.
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3: Suite 337. Suspect stole a t-shirt, left 3 minutes ago towards the theater side.
4: 16.
1: Male clutches breathing normally. 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Feels throat is swelling. The shot was given about an hour ago. He got the Rocket 76. Is still able to speak okay.
2: 3 Ocean 3.
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0: 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Fire Ops 3, ALS response. At 700 Lily Road Northeast, number 6. Cross Street is between 12th Avenue Northeast and Wooder Green Drive Northeast.

0: 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At 211 Ho Street Southeast. Cross Street is between Martin Way and Lit Drive Southeast.
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0: 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At 1050 Palm Street Southeast. Cross Street is between Union Avenue Southeast and Henderson Boulevard Southeast.

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0: 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Charles 52364 Union.
1: 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Let me leave it in on and on. 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

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At 1064 Street Southeast. Cross Street is between Union Avenue Southeast and Henderson Boulevard Southeast.

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2: 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Truck one.
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2: Vail noted Stratus, good air exchange on 60 over 110, respirations of 16 with a heart rate of 96. And then stand down there, so no stress here, no ALS need.
3: Okay, copies, we'll be clear and returning. Thank you.
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3: 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Have it. 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

0: 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Are we closer?
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0: I know that's a grand to set a 5 pound tank. Is this gas or propane leak?
2: We'll be downtown a suspicious circumstance, 4th and Adams.
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2: Single report. Caller heard a big boom, saw gray smoke, and three people ran away. Three males in ski masks.
3: Reaching tetanus and all, being allowed to.
1: Samson.
3: Go ahead. Contact one transporting around Damon Beats.
1: Proceed.
4: Cross street between Martin Way and Lit Drive Southeast.
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5: She was on scene with 833.
4: West. Cross Street is between Black Lake Elmo Road Southwest and then.
3: For the Olympic 3 now to Hill Street.
1: I'm just
3: curious and funny. Yeah, get a CRP for the subjects.
2: No, we did not. Information or colors?
6: Negative, that's all we have. No additional callers. It looks like we have about 4. We went westbound on 5th Ave all the way to Washington. We've now gone eastbound on 4th all the way up to Cherry. We have nothing showing. You can show us UTL.
7: Receive UTL. There's also 4 Olympia officers having that way to check. We'll let them know.
2: Medics 10804.
3: Hey, go ahead.
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3: Martin Wayne Lilly.
2: Received. Olympic is apparently here for an ALS patient and will be taking yours, and they're wanting you to take a different one.
3: At this time, if we have the transfer code and stuff for that patient, we'll be there in a couple minutes for you to go.
2: Received. Thank you.
5: Yeah, both from Regional 1.
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7: 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T1, patient's a 21-year-old male, conscious, breathing normally. He feels like he might have a seizure, is shaking, dizzy, diarrhea. Tried to get the caregiver on the line. He did call out for the caregiver, said they weren't going to speak with 911 as a dispatcher.
1: Seen any damaged property and no signs of a disturbance.

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2: 36.
1: RP advising that the roommate is refusing to let them get items. They're sitting by outside currently. The roommate, possibly ex-partner, did hit the RP today. They're refusing to give the female's name.

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2: 1733. Susan Gardenia, looking at history, on the 8th, there was a civil disagreement about a breakup and locks on the apartment. I'll get those names attached.

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1: Thank you.
2: What's up?
3: Both medics and 804 are clear, returning. We were canceled by Kaiser. This is going to be an ALS transport, private transport, Atlantic.
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0: Alexander Capital. Did you want that civil back to your screen or close it?
1: Copy, you can send it to me.
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0: For
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0: 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At 9011 Old Highland, Southeast, number 438. 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
1: Yes, it's

0: 476 negative. He does have a Capcom Nora out of Pierce County, though.
1: Out of which county?
0: Pierce County.
1: Receive. What's it for?
0: You're obstructing a law enforcement officer, bail 500.
1: Copy. And for info, he's usually heavily HPD.
0: Receive. He's usually heavily HPD.

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1: 833, go ahead.
0: Stage unit 33 is clearing a turning one patient with Olympic 2 soup beats. 36,
2: 741. First inmate, what are the details?
3: First inmate, Tony got verbally aggressive with RP and then threw something at RP. It sounds like he's swinging at RP's friend. They're trying to separate.

0: and their friends are going inside. They're declining medical.
1: I think they found the 400 Lachlan.
2: I'm sorry, she's not good. Yeah, mate, could you start with a phone call?
3: Over.
0: Did you copy?
1: Engine 24.
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4: 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Keep going for now. 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

0: 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Cross Street is between Felicity Way Southeast and Boulder Lane Southeast.
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0: 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Greeting, UG, go ahead.
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0: Pleasant.
1: At one point, we had you attached to a vehicle prowl at 7th and Jefferson. May I close that? Rachel, thank you.
0: Yeah, I'm engine 54.
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1: 14.
0: 17 or 14. 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

0: North of Public Service, Stone Detail, Capitol House Apartments.
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0: I'll send it. 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

0: 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Off Street is between Rockcliff Drive Southeast and Nevian Drive Southeast. 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
1: From the resident, someone did knock on the door with no response. And now the fade door is open and the smelling part, you see someone in the house with two dogs now. P1, it's not you.

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1: 1-6-2. Our witness is advising a homeowner says she fell asleep cooking and does not want assistance.
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5: 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Cross Street is between Cassia Street Northeast and Gateway Boulevard Northeast.

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1: Battalion 2-1, go ahead.
0: I'm on scene. This is one driveway south of the entrance to Black Hills High School. I have a small single-story house. There's nothing streaming from the investigating.
1: I'm used to telling T1 on scene. That's going to be the first driveway south of Walt Hills High School. Small single-story home. Nothing showing investigating.

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At 519 Washington Street Southeast, number 402. Cross Street is between SFA Desert Alley Southeast and Legion Way Southeast.

0: Olympic, BLS response. At 6950 Birdseye Avenue Northeast, number 336. Cross Street is between Cassiot Street Northeast and Gateway Boulevard Northeast.
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1: 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We're confirming if it's actually coming from food on the stove or not. We'll have all incoming units staged on Little Rock Road.
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0: 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Croft Street is between 89th Avenue Southwest and N.
1: It looks like he's actually being detained in the LP office. 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

0: 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At 3770 Hougang Bay Road Northeast. Cross Street is between Hawks Ferry Road Northeast and then.
1: Three music. District 6, there are no calls right now. This call for a 4 mumble conscious breathing. Caller is concerned that the breathing state has been off. After she had burnt him up in mitt in the house, requesting an eval.
0: AMR, BLS response. At 6950 Birdseye Avenue Northeast, number 336. Cross Street is between Cassia Street Northeast and Gateway Boulevard Northeast.
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7: 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At 3928 21st Avenue Southeast, number J. Cross Street is between Westlake Drive Southeast and Chehalis Western Trail Southeast.
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0: Well,
3: 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They just want to know if the vehicle's there or not to advise.
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1: Horse MA, logging 1 at 1826, case number 1031. 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

0: 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At 20,500 Old Highway 99 Southwest. Cross Street is between 203rd Avenue Southwest and Grand Mall Loop Southwest.
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0: 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At 320 Israel Road Southwest, number 2. Cross Street is between Capitol Boulevard South and 6th Avenue Southwest.
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2: Rishi. Alan,
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2: We're having trouble with our MTG poster after this call. Also, can you get a quick call on route?
3: Abram, Station T1 is en route to it as well. Just clear it out.
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0: 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At 320 Israel Road Southwest, number 2. Cross Street is between Capitol Boulevard South and 6th Avenue Southwest.
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2: 1823. 4. Female 51, 170, green and blonde. I have an FTA for red bird, blue bale. Have a OPD only for theft, third, drug paraphernalia, legend, drug possession, no prescription, theft, third, times two, bail 5,000, pedestrian interference, bail 1,000, misdemeanor out of Shelton, FTA DV violation of a no contact order, bail 2,000 or 200, non extraditable, and is the respondent in a couple orders. She's suspended, revoked, third, 20 to 30.
3: Copy. 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

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At 2770 Hogan Bay Road Northeast. Cross Street is between Hawks Prairie Road Northeast and

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0: 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At 3730 14th Avenue Southeast. Cross Street is between Elizabeth Street Southeast and Chehalis Western Trail Southeast.
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0: 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At 3734 14th Avenue Southeast. Cross Street is between Elizabeth Street Southeast and Chehalis Western Trail Southeast.
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0: 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At 3770 Hogan Bay Road Northeast. Cross Street is between Hawks Prairie Road Northeast and then

0: Engine 17-2, outdoor burn ban violation. 178-45, Lawrence Lake Road Southeast. Cross Street is between Cougar and Tian Trail Southeast and Smith Prairie Road Southeast.
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0: 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At 3734 14th Avenue Southeast. Cross Street is between Elizabeth Street Southeast and Chehalis Western Trail Southeast.
1: Hey, sir, I'm staff calling 1 AM transport 5307, female that don't have a name.
2: Thank you, copy. 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
0: 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At 704 Trusper Road Southwest, number 118. Cross Street is between Little Rock Road Southwest and Skipper Lane Southwest.
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0: BLS Yellow response. 5716, Emerald Street Southeast. Cross Street is between 57th Avenue Southeast and 58th Avenue Southeast.
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At 3734 Avenue Southeast. Cross Street is between Elizabeth Street Southeast and Chehalis Western Trail Southeast.

0: 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At 704 Trosper Road Southwest, number 118. Cross Street is between Little Rock Road Southwest and Skipper Lane Southwest.
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0: Passive Dwayne, David Edward, William Adam, Young, Nora Edward, first of Christopher, common, middle S, Sam, 1985-07-18.
2: Which part of the park are you in?
0: We're on the south parking lot.
2: Thank you. Civil commercial bird alarm at Mountain to Coast, 2320 Mottman Road Southwest, Unit 106.
3: 36, will they have that one shortly?
2: 36, I copy.
3: Johnson Dwayne, he's named in a protection order as the respondent. The petitioner's name is Sherry Johnston, born in 69. His driving status 2028, so Gemini, Shrewd address, Lansing.

0: Right, SM Conan, it's a clear for Ocean, you understand the going through?
1: Ocean 3, clear to enter.
2: Ocean 3, I'm out.

0: Colombia.
1: Pues sí.
2: Being from 811. Yeah, we're on thing of a 2.5-year-old male was in the water park, had a seizure. He does have a history of seizures, also cerebral palsy and brain bleed. Today he had a normal seizure. They gave him rescue medication. We arrived on scene. He's got a blood pressure of 108 over 40 with a blood sugar of 69 and a temperature of 100.7. Extended postictal period, which they said he's not acting normal compared to the last seizure. When we were getting ready to get him moved, he kind of went altered level, the reason for the upgrade break. And we have him in the back of 811. We're going to be located in the water park on the south side near the ropes course. You're going to come into the entrance, take an immediate right. You're going to have to gain access through that gate. They should let you in, raise the barrier. You come around back, you'll meet us there.
3: Medic 14 receipt, south side, immediate right after we enter. Thank you.
4: Four 36. Vehicles are here, subjects are GOA. You can clear this out and I'll be en route to the alarm.
1: Receive. 4-10-14, sir.
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3: Tony will be going to St. Pete's to get medically cleared for his shoulder.
7: I'm on scene. This is a smoldering pile of vegetation. I'm going to go get an engine and come back and extinguish.
4: Capital, transporting one patient to CMC.
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4: Capital Olympic 1 will be transporting one patient to CMC.
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0: 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Cross Street is between Seco Lane Southwest and Wackley Lane Southwest.
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3: 844.
6: 841.
2: 844, 849. Caller advising there was a couple fighting in a silver SUV. There were children inside. We're taking further.
4: So you can have your 31 call.
0: There was certainly. Lacey, in to the crisis, RP says that Chris has been drinking today and is smoking something unknown what. Has not hit anyone yet.
3: 31.
7: Capital F, engine 41.
5: 41, go ahead.
7: Yeah, tender 41 will be in route in place of engine 412 here in 5 minute delay.
2: Receipt.
7: That is correct.
5: Receipt, we're still going to be taking traffic on fire off too.
0: Good Charles 47, sending you a follow-up phone detail from Chehalis PD.
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2: Oh, that's for Capital. Can you invest in ETA?
5: We're on scene. We've got two little 4x4 brush fires we can handle. 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

0: 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Cross Street is between Mackenzie Avenue Southeast and Mossman Avenue Southeast.
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0: 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Cross Street is between Mackenzie Avenue Southeast and Mossman Avenue Southeast.
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0: 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Killian Road Southeast and State Route 510 Alt.
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0: 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Cross Street is between Holman Drive Southeast and Alana Drive Southeast.
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1: So what are they got?
3: Thurston and Capital, Charles 98860 Zebra. We'll be pulling in the double tree.
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0: and 21. 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And 21's on team about 10th of an acre, slow moving grass fire, light brush. Winds are from the west. Light will be stretching the hand line for extinguisher. Continue engine 24.
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0: 34, no wants, no orders. On an ID out of Washington, looks like it was admin issued. No return out of North Carolina came back.
1: Charles 86, RP is an on-scene certain on this address, believes it's coming from this location. The house in question is green or gray with white. Nothing's been seen, and there's lots of things piled up on the front porch, and they have people yelling.
2: Never mind then.
3: 529, can I take it?
4: Is that the other guy's here?
2: Over.
4: Copy.
2: I'm going to go to this missing and just see if he's in the area. That's where I'm assuming he is. And if it does become a missing, I'll come take a report and hold back 86. Copy that. Where are you coming?
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0: 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Cross Street is between Russell Road Southeast and Ryan Street Southeast.
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0: one, the female's name is going to be a Joey Brooks. She is clear. ID is attached. Caller's alone at the house. She showed up in a black Ford F-150. And Joey's a Hispanic female, about 5'4", 140, long black hair, a black t-shirt, and gray pants.
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0: 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Cross Street is between Rundle Road Southeast and Ryan Street Southeast.
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1: Hi, Sue.
0: Hi, Sue. Calling party is going to be staff at the Eagles. Subject's currently in the parking lot of the Salvation Army. He's a white male, bald, 20 to 30, wearing a patterned clothing, dark jeans.
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3: 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Tom Water is requesting a routine assist at the Alpine Village apartment.
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2: Well, gone for this week. Normally, just had two calls today off our baseline. There's your copy. Go 12, please. All right, sir.

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1: Four two. 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She hasn't taken any. We're taking further.
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1: 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I'm code 15.
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1: 41, I copy code 15. Radio 5, so you can tell me the suspicious vehicle. I do. And started. There's just the two of them in the residence. Both parties are clear, no wants, no orders, and attached. This stemmed from RP catching her speaking with another guy, and she said she'd kill herself. There are weapons in a bedroom. Caller's going to keep her out of that room.
0: 42 copies, thank you. Let me get in, Ron Toko, identify.
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2: 18-1-8 minute EVA. What are your unit looking for standard priority? 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Detroit Capital.
3: Are you 5-2? Can you send me back the suspicious vehicle call? And I'm on scene.
0: 5-2, A-4.

0: 10 mortar units. Suspicious circumstance, possible crisis, Montero at Somerset.
1: Or also can have a service unit sent to me.
0: 16, I copy. Good morning.
2: Ready for 714, I'm clear. Open it up.
0: 4714. For 16-1952. That there was violence. She woke up with blood on her arms. That could have been the cat or her husband.
3: This is clear resolved. Female party's leaving. I'll be in a crisis.
0: 36.
1: 4-6-9, history with the RP.
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There's a previous domestic call, as well as a welfare check at the location. I'll attach.

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0: two more units for information. There will be a no contact order between the RP and a James Guzzori.
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1: Hey, phone. Can you do what? Columbia, unit to confirm on a warrant.
2: Do the same, sir.
1: 2107, and my apologies, it'll actually be an order that you're confirming on, not a warrant.
2: Reason.
1: Name 40, receive. 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Desiree Yerington calling, advising that she's being harassed by caregivers, has locked herself in a bathroom.
2: Question 4.
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1: 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Order is confirmed. Income order units, the photo of James is attached.
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0: 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Charles Sam Nora 1199. 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
1: Metro 22.
0: 101 northbound, the Black Lake exit. Charles John Zebra, 4538.
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Cross Street is between Killian Road Northwest and Collins Road Southeast.

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At 3030 Gardenia Lane Southwest, number 13, 303. Cross Street is between Vista Loop Southwest and Vista Loop Southwest.

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0: 4714, there is occupancy info with phone numbers. I'll attach it.
1: Copy. And do you know if the calling party is part of Evergreen or just a reporting party?
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0: Okay.
1: One number called stating that there was a fight at the Green Lady, then his call dropped. This is also close to his phase 2 location. They were unable to call him back to verify further details.
0: Thank you.
1: Thank you to your screen.

0: the Adams South area crisis for the park at Cooper Point?
1: Item 41 details.
0: 41, this is going to be a subject that was previously there banging on doors. He's back now again and is very persistent. RP says that they were the one that called in earlier, but there's no call cross-reference. I'll try to find that previous call.
2: Rigor Echo 14, Chase, so verbal to my second attached case number.
3: Three, if it helps, Ocean 99 worked on that.
0: Question three, thanks.
2: Alpha Mall, courtesy transport.
4: Received.
0: To Adam 41, according to the previous call, it's going to be a white male in his 30s to 40s, black hair, 5'11", white shirt, blue jeans. This caller previously stated they thought it might be an MI issue. Charles 80, affirm, it's attached.
1: Got it. Thank you.
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0: 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Cross Street is between 18th Avenue Southeast and then.
1: A-04-7, do you need a second?
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3: 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Cross Street is between Dennis Street Southwest and Israel Road Southwest.
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1: Affirm. Go ahead, you also.
0: I spoke to the RP about 5 ago and said the mail is still at building N202.
1: Building 202, Ocean Unit to PAC 41.
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1: Thank you. 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Nothing show an alarm is sounding. I'll be conducting that drive around 360. Engine 31 of the panel.
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PLS yellow response. 8315. Orcas loop northeast. Cross Street is between Ridgefield Avenue Northeast and Wafirock Avenue Northeast.

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0: 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Cross Street is between Dennis Street Southwest and Israel Road Southwest.

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Cross Street is between Ridgefield Avenue Northeast and Wasilog Avenue Northeast.

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At 615 Washington Street Southeast. Cross Street is between Legion Way Southeast and 7th Avenue Southeast.

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At 615 Washington Street Southeast. Cross Street is between Legion Way Southeast and 7th Avenue Southeast.

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3: AMR, BLS Yellow response. 6930, 6th Avenue Southwest. Cross Street is between Dennis Street Southwest and Israel Road Southwest.
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0: Apologies, I have been on hold for 5 minutes now trying to get a hold of the alarm company. I'm not getting anybody to answer.
1: I copy that. We got a good reset and we're going to clear.
0: Seven, you were a bit broken. Did you want me to send it to your screen?
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0: 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Good to return.
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5: 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High 5 South, just south of exit 99. Charles 4 Sam, 7364.
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3: 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Cross Street is between Natalie Drive Southeast and 47th Avenue Southeast.

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2: Engine T2, 60-year-old female is conscious, breathing normally. It was diagnosed with pneumonia yesterday. RP says that they're off their baseline. This history of sepsis, stroke, and cardiac issues.
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1: 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Charles Jean, Adam, 4055.
0: Avenue Southeast, number 228. Cross Street is between Ullery Street Southeast and Carpenter Road Southeast.

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0: 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At 1617 Bones Road Southeast, number 30. Cross Street is between Karen Fraser Woodland Trail Southeast and 17th Way Southeast.
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2: April 26, Pole 9, RP calling in advising their grandson just got out of jail. 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

0: 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At 1617 Solms Road Southeast, number 30. Cross Street is between Karen Fraser Woodland Trail Southeast and 17th Way Southeast.
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0: County Adam Mary, information holding an assist agency possible DUI. Mason County deputy on a stop, 8500 block Delphi Road Southwest, advising possible DUI.
1: 22.
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0: Metro 22, you can now cancel. They said it's just a bad driver, not a DUI.
1: Thank you.
0: Sam 14, RP's advising their daughter Mace, their dad. She's wearing a red and white shirt and shorts. She's outside the residence yelling in the background. Car receiver can hear. Yeah, I'm just challenging one. Ops 1 is going to be on a code 10.
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3: I'll look for receipts. 11 ETA. I'm going to
4: look for 1-10, cancel phones.
0: Young Unit has 1 detained. Ops 1 is going to be clear their code 10, resuming normal traffic. Ops 1, normal traffic, 2133. And so Ops 1's cleared the code 10. Again, Ops 1's cleared code 10. Ops 3 resume normal at 2133.
3: You can see me that fireworks complaint.
0: Where is he? 4 plus.
3: The information, can you give a ID or any clothing description?
0: He's wearing a red and white shirt and shorts. I tried running her with the information in the call. I got no record.
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Be advised, we are taking a malicious Juven complaint. 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
2: 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Did not see her that way. I'm checking southbound on Henderson.
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0: 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At 222 State Avenue Northeast. 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
10: 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At 222 State Avenue Northeast. Cross Street is between Washington Street Northeast and Franklin Street Northeast.

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Cross Street is between Mills Avenue Northeast and Natrona Place Northeast.

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0: Olympic, BLS response. 1916, Quint Street Northeast. Cross Street is between Millis Avenue Northeast and Natrona Place Northeast.
2: Massive Thomas, Tom Henry Ocean Mary Adam Sam, first of Sierra, Charles Ida Adam Robert Adam, Middle Lincoln, 2011, 11-18.
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2: And for the
3: 19, go to detail.
2: 19, a customer walked in and asked the RP to call law enforcement because he's suicidal. 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
2: It's attached. Control 5-2-5. 5-2-5. With a couple at the side of Lotus Court. Ricky. Maria, taking a domestic at 4507 Tuttle Court Southeast.
1: 108, all the verb.
2: 108, it's going to be verbal between 21-year-old daughter and RP mom. No history there in the last 90.
1: 1065 is a verb as well.
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0: Charlie, control 521, thank you. Alaska Smith versus Charlie, date of birth 1964-07-22.
1: Description.
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3: Last up, Edward Sam, Charles Adam, Mary, Ida, Lincoln, Lincoln, Adam, first of Jose, common spelling, middle of A, Adam, 1995-0331.
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2: West Road and Prairie Park with Boy Young King, 7699.
1: Will Charlie Smith have a middle name, James?
0: He said it's Ray, Robert Adam Young.
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0: Go ahead.
1: Felony warrant out of Mason County Sheriff's Office for Charles Ray Smith, 1964-07-22, white male, 5'10", 160, blue over brown. Bail set, correction, no bail, for failure to appear, sentencing attempted theft of a motor vehicle.
0: Copy. Will you see if they'll confirm and if county will hold?
1: Hey, Furman, I'm still working on your second.
0: Copy, and then will you attach a photo, Mr. Smith?
1: Yes. Okay, I'll see.
4: Third ignition airlock and pretrial ID expired March 2024.
3: Copy. Can you attach the photo, please?
4: Receipt.
1: 25 in Rapid Eight, but.
4: 25.
1: Copy.
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3: Copy. 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
4: One came. 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
1: 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It was 24% that DUI warrant.
0: Very soon.

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0: Engine 24, A21, BLS yellow response. 15930, Vale cut off road southeast. Cross street is between Rivendale Lane southeast and Reichel Road southeast.
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0: Sarah Marie Brown out of Centralia PD, white female, 1992-0314, 53115, Brenna Brown. It's going to be for FDA-controlled substance and littering. Amount available 2,000 extraditable surrounding counties. She's on an ID only expiring 2031. Durham no wants. He's license expiring 2031. Also, you're clear for traffic. Looks like out of Texas, Sarah Marie Brown, 1992-0314, has an assault on law enforcement cautionary. No specific details. They just entered that.
1: I want to see if they'll confirm.
0: Confirm. And then in local, Sarah has trespassed from 721 Nanette Street South in Dakota and all Walmarts.
1: Copy. Thanks.
0: Hey, Charles 73, no one's on your subject. He's going to be clear of locals. Is a supervised person, also is the respondent in a temporary protection order and a convicted felon for mail theft and burglary second.
2: Received on 1050.
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2: 7330.
0: We need to serve him with an order. Copy. 30, I'll be in route to
2: 7-3. 30, yeah, copy, in route to
0: 7-3. 37-3, he's walking away. Copy, well, we need to stop that meeting to be served.
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0: Can you see if that order is in the office? This is who I messaged you about earlier.
1: Yeah, I just checked. I don't see anything.
2: 3730. He's walking eastbound Martin Way, gray sweatshirt, tan pants. He's refusing to stop for him.

0: 3 18. I'll be coming from the west on Martin.
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2: 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It's a temporary one that hasn't been served yet.
3: 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Yeah, it's not here in the office.
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1: Still put the RPU on the phone. No PC for any mountain mission. He's gone again. I'll be checking the area.
0: Receive. Are you taking 3? Good. We'll be out at Candlewood Manor at number 48 looking for him. Copy, out at Candlewood looking for him.
1: Part of 240 on scene of 978.
2: Yes.
3: Yeah, trespass from Walmart, Galaxy Road, and Chevron at 1601 Marvin.
1: Copy. I believe I just saw him at Chevron. I'm going to turn back, see if I can find him. Can you put me on FI?
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0: In the Adams South area, be advised, we took a welfare check for Yager Park, where RP stated they heard someone yelling and complaining about their life, then heard what possibly sounded like a gunshot, said that possibly could have been a firework, though. This occurred around 21:55.
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0: 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I'm clear. 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
2: Yeah, 2762. Nothing showing. You can clear this out yourself.
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1: David 6-0.
0: So in 7-3, RP stating that he heard what sounded like a big boom from the front of his house. Once law enforcement to come check it out, does not believe it's going to be fireworks. There is no history in the last 90 days at this address.

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0: Corporal 7 on you.
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0: Station 88, well, one male, laying in the grass, copy plate.
1: Go to plate.
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0: Charles 80 and 47, heard only upstairs from the RP's apartment. Can hear banging and a female screaming, let me go, over and over.
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2: 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It's on a heat pad. I'm going to be checking inside the star. 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
1: 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Thank you. 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

Truck 01, Station 04, BLS response. 2346, Lister Road Northeast. Cross Street is between 22nd Way Northeast and 24th Avenue Northeast.

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Cross Street is between 22nd Way Northeast and 24th Avenue Northeast.

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1: 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At 900 Fairview Street Southeast, number C, 2. Cross Street is between 8th Avenue Southeast and 9th Avenue Southeast.
2: Sam Charles, Ocean Harbor, Zebra Adam, first of Rocky, as in Balboa, the initial Lincoln, their birth 2001-0710. And a SAC, that's going to be out of Texas.
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2: 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Cross Street is between 8th Avenue Southeast and 9th Avenue Southeast.

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0: Government Mark. Holy King Williams, 418.
1: Your partner covered you. Go with the end of the plate.
0: Boy, clean. Correction, Mike. King Williams, 6418. No, we're going into the East Office, Mark.
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0: 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Got the case number?
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0: Capital Engineer 4, you can show us en route and on scene at the jungle.
1: Engineer 4 received this. Still taking further here on the 30-year-old female's conscious and breathing slow. She may have been assaulted. We're still taking further. We'll get law enforcement started as well.
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0: 36. 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Sounds like a group of preteens at the park around the corner from address given.

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2: Three Capital, 78-year-old male, conscious, breathing normally, looks cyst, approximately 270 pounds. 33 copies. 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
4: Suspect is going to be Alasa Johnson, first of Joe, also. Copy, Alasa Johnson, first of Joe. Affirm, all we have is he's wearing dark clothing, but the victim pepper sprayed him, and he hit her with a propane tank.
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1: 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I just want to make sure it's the right subject before I met him.
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1: Let me see if I got the right subject. 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
0: Pedro 6120, I'm clear. 5273, do you want me to go with the Pacific side?
4: Received.

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3: Question, go ahead. House of Jackson, birth of Alexa, middle D as in David, date of birth 1995, 1203, and attach a photo, please. 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
0: 36, do you want to be beneficial to have somebody at Merritt Manor? Just to get started that way.
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0: but Dallin Camacho is now calling saying he needs to hear back from law enforcement or is going to kill himself, stating he has firearms in the apartment. When asked where they were, he just told us not to worry about it. His speech is very slow.
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0: 4-16, go ahead.
1: Dallin on the phone. He's saying that he wants the charges dropped with their DV. I try to explain that to him. He just keeps calling me profanities and keeps saying that.
0: Hey, Frim. He's now on the line with us reiterating the same thing. He's asking for the charges to be dropped. He did make mention of a shootout, saying he's not afraid of law enforcement. Copy, male is intoxicated.
2: Profile 3616, call your vehicle.
1: 16.
0: Also going to be clear locals.
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0: Miss Maynard Warren out of Aberdeen Police Department for Jillian Michelle Rains, 1984-01-24, white female, 5'3", 148, brown over brown, bail set at 1500 for failure to appear, criminal trespass second. She also has a misdemeanor warrant out of Hopewell Police Department. It's the same subject for bail set at 600, assault fourth degree. Same subject also has a misdemeanor warrant out of Ocean Shores for assault fourth degree, bail set at 3,000. She's also going to be a convicted felon for assault third on a law enforcement officer. Rhiannon, 31.

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1: 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Which unit was that?
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2: Same 7, that's where we're at as well. 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
1: 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I'll be in route over there momentarily.

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0: All the information we have right now is telling us that he is still bedded down inside the jungle, so can we get someone to start a perimeter?
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2: Negative, unit to cover Martin and Patterson, identified.
3: 19, I'll take it.
2: 19.
1: We have some information that he's probably still just bedded down in the jungle. We're just going to set a tight perimeter, so copy. Good. You can do Pacific and Patterson, and then someone can stage at Martin and Lily. And we've got a couple units on the Pacific side and the Martin Way side. Open.
2: Copy. Need additional Pacific and Patterson and Martin and Lily. Other areas covered, glad you're also.

0: 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Cross Street is between S's Eliza Anderson Alley Northeast and State Avenue Northeast.
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0: Taco 1, Battalion 01. CPR in progress. At 119 Capitol Way North. Cross Street is between S's Eliza Anderson Alley Northeast and State Avenue Northeast.
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4: 30, 41. 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

Well, in Bayport area, just for information, fire is going to be responding to a CPR in progress for an overdose at the Brotherhood Lounge. Again, just for information at 2329.

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4: 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Can one of you replace Dave 19 and the other replace David 60?
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0: 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Cross Street is between Cook Road Southeast and N.
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3: 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Can you see if you use any information, please?
1: Received. And copy info.
3: Right.
1: Vehicle can be Oregon plate 393, Mary Victor Frank, Hyundai Elantra, 2024 out of Oregon. It took off from 3 Charles 80 southbound on Martin in the 8200 block. There's no PC.
3: Copy.
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1: 20.
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1: 1.88, this is called in by a neighbor advising this location is where people were evicted today. Now the windows are covered up and a back porch light is on and additional interior lights.
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0: 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It sounds like Smokey might be in the area. Can we just check with WSB and see if we can have them fly over and check with their cameras?
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0: 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Safeway, Yum Highway.
1: 72.
0: 25. Units are out to Safeway. RP says a male went into Safeway and hit the door and is now hitting our RP.
1: Heard you, Adam 72 and 85 arriving.
2: Description of the subject.
0: I'm checking with the call receiver. Suspect's walking away towards the mine now with another person. We're still trying to get a description.
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2: 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We have two detained right now.
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0: 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I don't believe we have four, but we're over at that location over the jungle.
1: 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Do you have Learn or Law 5? I can patch you into Ops 4.
0: We can do Learn. 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

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Information: have an unwanted person, Olympia Campground, 1441 83rd Avenue Southwest. There's a camper that has been staying here and is trying to get into other people's campers.

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2: Corporal 16. Last of Smith, Common versus Catherine, King, Adam, Tom, Henry, Edward, Robert, Ida, Nora, Edward, versus, or, correction, no initial R, Robert, Edward, 1971, 1725.

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1: 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Henry Ocean Paul, King Ida Marcian. First Kelly, King Edward Lincoln Lincoln Ida, Little Henry, 1984-0521. I'll take a second.
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802, BLS response. At 3321st Avenue Southwest, number H8. Cross Street is between R.W. Johnson Boulevard Southwest and Black Lake Boulevard Southwest.

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0: Last of Frank Lincoln Ocean, Charlie King, first of Ronald Tom Spelling, middle initial Edward. 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
0: Misdemeanor warrant out of 2L Police Department for Benson Russell Way Butler, 1979-03-23, white male, 5'11", 165, hazel over brown. Bail set at $1,100 for possession of a known controlled substance and has a trespass order out of Elm. He also is the respondent on a anti-harassment order. Not licensed, expires 2031.
1: Received. Units clear traffic.
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2: They seem to have 15th Avenue. 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

0: 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South 5, just south of Martin Way. 954 Zebra John X-ray.
1: 26.

on Charles Holdings Drive. 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

0: clear links left. Can you attach history at this point?
1: All right, sir.
2: Hey, hi. We'll be on with the parties.
1: All right, sir.
3: 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Cross Street is between 113th Avenue Southwest and A-Town Road Southwest.

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1: Five, go ahead.
0: I'm attached to name. Are you able to find the DOL record?

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No further information. Stay frozen route.

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1: Pardon?
0: 885, can we clear you to you?
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0: Charles, Robert Charles, 4-3.
1: 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Can you give me that again?
0: Charles, Robert Charles, 4-5-3-1. We'll be code 15.
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0: earlier, information only on a reckless vehicle, took exit 111, unknown direction from there, burgundy Jeep, lane travel. Charles Victor Paul, 3299, expect to Centralia address, information at 205.
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1: This is going to be at 915 State House Northeast. A male came to the RV's porch and stole a package. Last seen walking eastbound on State. Unknown race male wearing a gray vest over a black hoodie and a backpack.

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0: College Bowl in the Sherry's. Charles May Zebra. 1-0-6-1.
1: Yeah, 1-2-6-2.

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0: 86, how are you still in the area?
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0: I'm trying to hook back around, somewhere around Bethlehem State. I had a heavy set wet male with a green bandana on his head.
1: Right on the picture was Garrett Morrow, based on the description.
2: Three seven seven.
1: What are the details? The white female, intoxicated, wandering around the parking lot, has been asked to leave. 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They want to trespass. Be in her 20s, wearing a hat, blue flannel, carrying some kind of bottle.
2: Okay.

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0: Change the current traffic. 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I'll be clear as well.
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1: 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His driver is not license eligible.

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0: 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The plate's going to be 8800 Kevin Adam David.
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0: And locals on Robert G. Nielsen, 1975-0709. That OPD for 3 years to appear false statements and criminal impersonation. 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
1: Alrighty, everything. At Charles Aria for a suspicious circumstance, 1826 Fairview Street, Northeast. 1273. Female called into the crisis line saying that her son broke in and was sleeping on the couch and she wasn't feeling safe. Saying that last week he caught fire to his own apartment. Talking about him being on drugs, spending time in the jungle.

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2: 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At 305 4th Avenue East. Cross Street is between Franklin Street Southeast and Adams Street Southeast.

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At 305 4th Avenue East. Cross Street is between Franklin Street Southeast and Adams Street Southeast.

0: 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We have one detained. 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

0: Next 10. Triple one. 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He's got a report of a gash on his head. Sounds like he was assaulted. Alert and responding to us now. Ongoing air dog.
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1: Roger, again.
0: David 4-5. Driver's waiting for a personal tow. I'll be clear as well.

0: Yeah, one medic 10, Triple One, clear returning patient AMA.
1: Medic 10, copy. Is there any need for law enforcement?
0: Negative.
1: Proceed, 259.

0: Dedim. Just for that follow-up, there's detail. I didn't get an answer.
1: Copy that sequence 979.
0: 3 2 7 10. PC for trespass. We're gonna make contact. We can send us one more this way. David 6L from 81.
1: Copy PC for trespass and David 6L in route.
0: 3260, you can clear. Sounds like she doesn't want any contact.

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Engine 31, medic 3, patient for the 6-year-old male is conscious, breathing on leg, playing of chest pain. Walked into the lobby. RP's staff there. He's going to be outside of the sidewalk wearing an orange and brown coat and jeans.

Engine 21, A21, BLS response. 16122, Ferry Creek Loop Southeast. Cross Street is between Greenbrier Street Southeast and Ramsey Court Southeast.

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0: Engine 04, Medic 4, Fire Ops 3, ALS response. At 3100 Pacific Avenue Southeast. Cross Street is between Lansdale Road Southeast and southbound on ramp Pacific Avenue Southeast eastbound.
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0: 9:47. 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Charles M. Darrell, 6561.
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1: It's going to be the Pacific Ave side. Looks like they're currently staging at the Chevron.
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0: Capital Engine 04, do we have any ETA on law enforcement?
1: Four, I don't have any ETA. It looks like they're from Bethel and Esbridge currently, rolling that way. All from somebody else that encountered the patient. We're going to try to walk them up to the Chevron.

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1: 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Meet the extended today with 1. Attached plate Adam John George 1393. 6. I'll be standing by contact.
2: Right, sir. 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
1: Good.
2: With the registered owner, Lake Allen Dana, white male, 1958-042-85-11-180, blue and unknown hair color. Failure to appear, dangerous drugs, paraphernalia with intent, PCS. It's a felony out of Idaho. Extraditable. So 16.
3: Go ahead.
2: Receive. Also 16. He's got additional misdemeanors out of Grays Harbor, FTA DUI, Lewis County, FPA driving suspended third, Kittitas County, failure to appear. And he's in an order out of Tumwater PD with a Colin Scott.
1: Sixteen copy.

0: Greetings, please try to get your attention to your attention, please. Number two.
1: Seven three, your case number is 3820.
0: Four L 16 by 40.

0: Oh, yeah, this will be clear. It's just Domo.
1: This is 341.

Where it is, I'm going to have East Central Center. Chapel Engine 04. Engine 4, go ahead. Is the truck available? If so, could you tell them we need the wheel to carry our patient out? What's wrong with the truck?

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1: 3-2, go ahead.
0: May have a male that's associated with the truck coming out of apartment. Is he in Zebra 103? You can check his street.
1: Receive.

0: pages and I'll from Clint 1, confirm best access to Pacific Avenue.
1: Yeah, truck 1, that's affirmative. We are at the motorhome parking lot over there. We have an OPD officer, going to show you back.
0: Good luck.

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1: Radio to Alpha 41. I'll be clear in 1042.
0: Alpha 41. Have a good night.
2: Charles, what are you going to attachment at 9?

0: Yeah, super.
1: I'm not with Serial, but if there's just available, can you come over?
2: Yeah, right, mine came out with 60.
0: Ten, ten, six. Trump just got here, and they're grabbing their people. There's a black dog that's running around, unsecured, but he seems friendly so far. Copy.

0: 对的，谁是王长志？
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0: Seven, 208.
2: Second.
0: Writing, reading. First of Amanda, 1991-0919.
2: Confirm last name is Robert Edward David David Ida Nora George.
0: You're reading, lots of reading, Robert Edward Adam David Ida Nora George.
2: Copy.
1: So I won't figure any on the trail.

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1: Do you want a photo for both subjects?
0: Awesome. Thank you.

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1: Received. This is resolvement all. You're not for that.
0: I copy.
2: John, thank you as well.
0: Thank you.

Southern Pursuit, Chatham 3-2. Again, this will be for 1520 Cooper Point Road, southwest, the Mustard Investment Center. Zone is kitchen 4, and there was no answer on the call inside. There has been no other alarms in the last 90 days.

0: 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Boy Henry Sam, 4472.
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0: 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Mr. Pierre Point, Paul Ida Edward, Robert Paul Ocean Ida Nora Tom, Christopher Barron, Middle Two Tom, 1986, 0428 also.
1: This is God, you're also.
0: He's saying he's an opener for the business. Sounds like it's IHOP. And he's saying he might have set it off accidentally.
1: This is.

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0: Does RPC in another jurisdiction is seeking a juvenile? Do you have any information on that?
1: Negative, I don't have any updates on this for myself other than the original comment at 320.
0: Received. Is there a similar call with Lacey PD?

0: Not Lacey PD, but it looks like TCSO does have an attempted contact for this warrant, and they already transported to Youth Services Center.
1: Copy. Then you can clear this call now, please.
0: It is.
1: And I'll take the next to my area.
0: It is.

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1: 619.
0: I just added a female's name, Hinton. Can you call Lacey and confirm the order?

0: 3 Charles, 7-3. Can you confirm the phone number? When I call it, it's an HR block number.
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1: Good.
0: The registered owner is Smith, Wesley David, white male, 1966-0718. 6'170", blue and blonde, FTA reckless endangerment, 15,000 out of Ellensburg, PD, shows east-west extradition. 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
1: Received. 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

0: pretty much M6 in service.
1: 176, 14. Me, they said as long as the person doesn't have any major medical or mental health problems, they'll take them, and I called Ellensburg and confirmed it, and it is confirmed.
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1: Having anything indicating that?
0: 14, copy, thank you.

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0: Okay.

Union is responding to Hall Street. Caller advised a suspect was last seen running behind at 1317 Hall Street less than 10 ago. White male, early 20s, short buzz cut hair, dark pants, dark shirt.

Yeah, he's coming in an area on Hall Street. Other residents saying they saw him jump the fence towards Cedar Key.

0: 258. If you want to give him a call, he's around, living around the area.
1: Copy. He pulled it off when I arrived.

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1: What's that, 14?
0: 14, we received a 911 hang up from inside the store. We're unable to contact anyone inside to verify there's no problem.
1: 14.

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1: I'm Vincent James Roberts, 617 of 81, a white male, 59140, brown and brown. There's a Longview PD misdemeanor, left third, 1,000, statewide extradition. 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

traffic, 79th Avenue Southeast. Take all 13, 630. The line's been break, but they're hanging down close to the road now.

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At 810 Fieldstar Drive Southwest, number 307. Cross Street is between 7th Avenue Southwest and Cooper Point Place Southwest.

0: 92-year-old male, originally reported unconscious, was breathing normally, had an unwitnessed fall and possibly hit his head. The patient is coming to, but continues to pass out and is confused. The sheriff, I mean, he's...
1: Nice, incredible.

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Cross Street is between Killian Road Northwest and Collins Road Southeast.

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Cross Street is between Evergreen Park Court Southwest and South Evergreen Park Drive Southwest.

0: Hey, Dina, just responding for a 23-year-old female, conscious pretty normally, plenty of nausea, chest, and abdominal pain. Had a tonsillectomy in the past week.
1: It'll do.

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1: Sorry, which case number?
2: 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Cross Street is between 7th Avenue Southwest and Cooper Point Place Southwest.

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At 12,819 Yonge Highway Southeast. Cross Street is between Red Ranch Drive Southeast and Lily Frapp Junior Boulevard Southeast.

0: Truck 31, VLS yellow response. 9th Road Southeast. Cross Street is between 19th Avenue Southeast and 21st Court Southeast.
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1: Great. 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
1: Still pending the non-anon at State and Steel Street. Okay, call Tiger Alpha advising the RPU speech down slope.

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1: So go ahead.
0: Horn Street and 14th Ave with Charles Mary Zebra, 4579, also.
1: Have a Charles
0: note. Possible stolen mooring on it. Can you check that, please?
1: Receiving. Could you confirm the stop location?
0: Horn Street and 14th Ave Northeast, Sandy and occupied.
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0: Okay. Come on.
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0: 1x82. The bit is identical on this return, but the plates are different. Can you go for the bit? 0884.
1: Copy, that's enough.
0: Received. Do you want to pretend?
1: Negative, it's unoccupied on the 15. Can you confirm on the stone?
0: Received, confirming on the stone, 726. 1 King 81, radio status check.
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0: 1 minute cry. I'm responding for a 27-year-old female. Touch breathing difficulty, unable to speak normally. Also complaining of abdominal pain on major medical history.
1: What?

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0: Collins and 92nd with Florida plate, Robert Victor Tom, Henry 58.
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0: Yeah, 2-Robert-5-7.
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2: 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Do that tradition. 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
2: Who's it?
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0: this going into evidence or is this being impounded?
1: Impounded. Where is 2516? Have you got that?
2: 2516, go ahead.
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1: Last is going to be an Adam, Tom, Kane, Ida, Nora, Sam. First is going to be a Matthew, common spelling. Middle initial, John. Date of birth, 1974-02-08.
0: For the second.
1: Last is going to be Robert Ocean, William Lincoln, Adam, Nora, David. First is going to be Adam, Nora, David, Robert, Edward, Adam, middle initial, David. Date of birth, 1962-05-28.
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0: Go ahead with the captain.
1: 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Actually, it's put in as a, it was put in like somewhere, but it's actually a trespass order disregard.
0: Later.
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3: 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Last is Henry Union, George Nord, Ivan Morissam, purchase Blake, Boy Lincoln, Adam King, Edward, little E for Edward. 1985, 1221, if you get a attachment photo.

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0: Lacey Charles area, unknown injury, collision, Martin and Brittany.
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0: 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Are you just on foot, or would you be available for that?
1: You can come up to me.
0: Wait a
2: 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Radio 2, they are confirming no photo for him.
0: Negative. I tried running with just the last Morales, and there's no DLL record.
2: Copy. What was the felony conviction?
0: Chose most recent bird second. That's all white male, 5'8", 165, brown and black.
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0: and an 88 thing, they follow up, let me know.
1: Yeah.
0: 843. Wait, it's 743, on you.
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3: Yeah, on a suspicious vehicle, 1B code 15, literally in a 900 block, East Bay, Northeast.

0: 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That's Nate Taylor.
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0: 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Go ahead. Are you working right now? 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Can you go check it out? Copy.
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0: 802, BLS Yellow response. 402, Marlin Street Southwest, number B, 13. Cross Street is between 4th Avenue Southwest and Como Lane Southwest.
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Engine 21, 821, BLS response. 15 02, Elm Avenue West, number 18. Cross Street is between Mountain View Road Northwest and 93rd Avenue Southeast.

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0: 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I'm with you.

0: Engine 32, VLS response. 31,702 Yom Highway Southeast. Cross Street is the change off drive southeast and St. Clair cut off road southeast.
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2: 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At 11,700 Fuyang Highway Southeast. Cross Street is between Gallup Drive Southeast and St. Clair Cut Off Road Southeast.

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Cross Street is between Henderson Boulevard Southeast and

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Cross Street is between Oak Avenue Northeast and Pine Avenue Northeast.

0: Right, 2 Frank 47, that trespass at Arch Bolden, cleared out, resolved. 2
1: Frank 47, May 16.
0: Frank 47, that loitering at Legion, Franklin's clear, resolved as well.

0: A21, engine 21. We'll take your wheels to the bottom of the porch here. We'll have one that will send.
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0: Negative 4-Paul-31, FI. 4-Paul-31. And it's press on the rock. Tom, what do you end up for a suicide threat at 93rd Avenue Southwest?
1: 34.
0: 4-Paul-35, 3012, 93rd Avenue Southwest. The Blind Depot. 32-year-old male smashed the front windows, saying he had something to kill himself with and locked himself in the front bedroom.

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Very much.

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1: We're receiving the 37. We got a 17 ready. County's advising Jeremy is at the house. Ready for them?

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0: We just received another call for a red zero Corolla 103rd between Grove and Walmart walking disabled. 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

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Information, so what?

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2: View Point Court Southwest off of Crosby Boulevard Southwest. Carter's babysitting was supposed to go check on the cats. 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
3: 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Cross Street is between East Lancer Southeast and Wedgwood Drive Southeast.
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0: 3 Charles, that's 6 clear, UTL. Elliot, 3 Jeremy's father, Jim. Jeremy's father is here.
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Engine 13-1, BLS response. 4715, 69th Avenue Northwest. Cross Street is between Olympic Street Northwest and Gallagher Cove Road Northwest.

0: 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At 601 Water Street Southwest. Cross Street is between Legion Way Southwest and 7th Avenue Southwest.
1: Our correction, 2 days ago for a silver alert out of Lewis County. Subject has been located last of Hilliard, first of John. Hilliard John, repeating, canceled the detail on the silver alert from 2 days ago out of Lewis County. He's been located.
2: Officer 1 units, prepare for traffic. Officer 1 units, in reference to an ATL from 2 days ago, subject has been located. Silver alert is being canceled. Last of Hilliard, first John Middle L. Lincoln, 1954-0225. Repeating, canceling the silver alert. Subject has been located. Last of Hilliard, first John Middle L. Lincoln, 1954-0225.
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4: 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She fell overnight. She's been on the ground all night and was sick and lost control of her bowels.
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0: 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Cross Street is between Olympic Street Northwest and Gallagher Cove Road Northwest.
1: Gentlemen, the caller described this as the bathrooms on the east side of the lake. I think it's a medical issue, possible overdose, underage female standing and leaning over, and State Patrol has been advised.
2: Okay, what happened?

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1: Gentlemen, go ahead.
0: Center Civic Duty, check on these people. They are okay. Will they be in service returning?

0: 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He shows providing courtesy transport with one to the Union Gospel Mission.
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0: 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At 1400 Trosper Road Southwest. Cross Street is between Kensington Lane Southwest and Tudor Lane Southwest.
1: Brady, 2-0-42, clear resolved also.
2: 2-0-42, go ahead.
1: Sure, you know, on the area check. 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

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At 1300 Jasper Road Southwest, number 2, B. Cross Street is between Kensington Lane Southwest and Tudor Lane Southwest.

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Cross Street is between Slater Kenny Road Northeast and Casey Keller Drive Northeast.

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0: Boy Queen Young, 4138. 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
1: 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The dog in the background is overpowered. 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
2: 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There's a mother and a child over here in the tent that would also like to talk to the CARES folks.
0: Failure for the garden sprinklers.

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1: Good.
0: How much longer are you guys going to be on the property?
1: It might be another 60 minutes or so.
0: You say it again, low volume.
1: It might be another 60 minutes.
0: Received. I'm going to swing by. I've got a notice of violation to post on the property of the West.
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0: 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At 9937 off Highway 12 Southwest. Cross Street is between Foster Street Southwest and Dallas Street Southwest.
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Hot Street is between Old Highway and Radio Link Southeast. 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
1: Down South area information, taking a unknown injury, MVA, the 1100 block, Cooper Point Road Southwest, with the lane of this block southbound. Two vehicles, unknown injury. CRP was passed by.
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4: 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White male, white t-shirt, blue shirt underneath, with possibly blue hospital pants, smoking a cigar and stumbling. He's claiming to be a marshal and harassing customers. 3427 South Bay Road Northeast, the South Bay Coffee Company.

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2: 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At 7,808 Hawks Prairie Road Northeast. Cross Street is between Marvin Road Northeast and Togon Bay Road Northeast.
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In seizure, breathing normally. 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Someone will meet you at the front. Returns with delays, so can you tell me what kind of car it is?

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0: 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Cross Street is between Fraser Henning Road Southeast and Hall Street Southeast.
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0: BLS yellow response. At 420 Sherman Street Southwest, number 311. Cross Street is between 4th Avenue W and 5th Avenue Southwest.

0: 31 you're out for a 70-year-old male, conscious breathing normally, just needs a lift assist.
1: 31, okay. One to 38, go ahead. 6500 block of 193rd with boy Edward Mary, 0524. 1130. Charles 34 in the area.
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0: You do not owe to your patients, a 40-year-old male, conscious, breathing normally, high blood sugar at 437. No symptoms. The caregiver says per policy they have to call.
1: Hey, let's see. One David 38, could you repeat the plate? Am I getting a return?
2: Boy, Edward Mary, 0524.
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3: 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Area Patrol? I'll be in a little retention pond kind of area off of Pinal, just north of Costco.
0: Great.

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0: Pretty young boy, too. Before you need to go ahead. Witness of the suspects up near the trail on Chinky, north of 36.
1: Received. Witness of the suspect is near trail on Chinky.
0: I'm David 89 out of 38. Radio 142, copy stand. Is that wanting to press charges for anything?
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0: 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At 1505 Carpenter Road Southeast. Cross Street is between Pine and Wood Southeast and Sierra Drive Southeast.
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0: 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At 1505 Carpenter Road Southeast. Cross Street is between Diamond Road Southeast and Sierra Drive Southeast. 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

0: Engine 34, Battalion 34, Olympic 3, for information, this has been upgraded to BLS injury with entrapment. Patient says his door won't open, damage from the crash.
1: Olympic 54.

0: to drill that you can send it to me. I see everybody left and nobody reported it other than a witness.
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2: 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Cross Street is between Prairie Heights Street Southeast and Curry Court Southeast.

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0: 1-boy-82, 177, 1-boy-104. The reporting party is now saying it's the Cascade Child Care or the Jitterbug Child Care. Unknown injuries as of this moment.

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1: Are you able to message me a good phone number that I can give the Mason County deputy to give you your information?
0: 25.
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2: ELS motor vehicle accident. Martin Way East and School Street Southeast.
1: Male who's not moving. There is a silver Chevy Tahoe involved as well as a blue Subaru.
3: 82, it's at the entrance to Winco, westbound Martin Way.
1: One boy 82 out at the entrance of Winco, westbound Martin Way. 11:59.

0: Van? Vehicle is now seeing two vehicles pulled off to the shoulder. Law enforcement on the scene will be out checking. Law enforcement on scene. I'm checking and top of
1: Capital Design 34 is on scene. I'll be establishing 1 Gulf Command. This will be directly under the Mervyn Road supper.
2: The other party involved is at the Cascade Child Care across Martin Way. 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
5: Engine T2, BLS yellow response. At 219 B Street Southwest. Cross Street is between 2nd Avenue Southwest and 3rd Avenue Southwest.
2: This is an adult, 61-year-old female. Having trouble breathing. Primary language, I believe, is Korean.
3: I understand. I'll rephrase my question. Is that the vehicle that went into the building?
2: No children are injured. It's into the side of the child care center. Through the fence.
3: Received. I was told that driver is unconscious. Is the driver conscious?
1: The freeway, I'd have you respond to the MVA with engine 35 at Martin Wayne School Street, if you could.
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0: 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There's a 65-year-old female, Korean speaking, difficulty breathing.
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3: Go ahead.
0: Officer one's a little busy. Would you just create me a traffic stop for my notes?
4: A34 is on scene of a two-car MVA. Roadways are clear. We'll be out checking for injuries. A34 is command.
5: A34 on scene. Two-car MVA. Roadway clear. Out checking for injuries at 12:04.
6: I've got one VLS patient that will require transport also. Can we get a medic unit for another patient actively seizing?
0: This is Break Capital from 112 Command.
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0: I need an LS upgrade for a patient actively seizing, and then also have the Olympic 3 respond priority, please.
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3: 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We're also going to take command.
0: Copy. 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
7: 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Disregard. 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

0: Capital Battalion 31th on scene on Markway. And from Battalion 31.
1: Go ahead for command.
0: Yeah, myself and Truck 31 are just arriving. Where do you need us?
1: I'll take Truck 31 on the south side here. We have one BLS patient, but we do have one car that might need some stabilization. She is self-extricated.
0: Copy that. Right, Truck 31 to 35's location. Capital from Battalion 31. I'll be going and establishing Martin White Command.
2: Martin White Command. 12-8.
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4: Yeah, Medic 3, originally dispatched to a BLS entrapment accident, Engine 34, upfield upgraded for active seizure in a patient. We're located on the outside shoulder directly under the Mervyn Road overpass at 111 southbound.
2: 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Olympic 2, transporting 1 to St. Pete.
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5: Go for Medic 6.
0: Yeah, if I missed it, were you guys canceled on this one?
5: Negative. We're trying to cross the street and head over to you.
0: Copy that.
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0: Not yet or not, so I'm going to have Medic 6 just come to you guys just in case, and I'll check the status of our ambulance.

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1: 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Ocean 12, go ahead. Can you show myself in Ocean 1 busy walking downtown?
0: Proceed.

0: Yeah, 834, just checking to see if you guys need an ambulance with your patient.
1: Patient wants to go POV, but we're still trying to get a handle on that.
0: So if something changes, then I'll order up another ambulance if needed.
2: And yo, Great Northwest is around 20 minutes.
0: Received. 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
2: 3029.
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5: 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At 706 Dennis Street Southeast, number 9. Cross Street is between Silver Ridge Drive Southeast and Richardson Lane Southeast.

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2: 1 Voyager 2 received, same mail, 1215.
3: Inspector, come out and take a look at this building. It's kind of split one of the support poles.
0: Okay, copy that. And just to confirm, no dangerous any occupants as of this time.
3: No, not at the time. We're doing a search of the building right now.
0: Copy that.

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1: Go ahead for 112 command.
0: 112 command, medic 3. Can we access the NDA from exit 11?
1: Negative. You need to come I-5 either to use the turnaround just past the 111 overpass or down to 114 and access from I-5 southbound.
2: We hold off on the tow. This might be a VSL.
3: Reese, would you like me to have them stand down or continue en route?
2: Have them stand down.
3: We block for.
2: We got some tall boys in the back of the Super.
3: If you could repeat what was in the back.
2: Tall boys.
3: 12-16.

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1: Go for Truck 31.
0: Yeah, can you confirm the address of the building with the integrity problems? Is that going to be 7605?
1: That's correct.
0: Okay, I'm on the phone with the city police right now. They're going to dispatch on him.
1: The building is unoccupied.
0: Copy, building unoccupied.
2: Medic 31, welcome in.
0: Medic 3.
2: Yeah, on your right, looking full directly in behind engine 34. There's access for you there.
0: Medic 3, safe. There's a lot of traffic on I-5 southbound here.
3: In the living room with the daughter, who's 9 years.
2: Copy, thanks.
4: Recall treatments.
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5: 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They said they will be in the area just in case.

0: 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I was on the phone with the victim, and she stated her husband had been threatening her. 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Could I get a second routine?
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At 219 B Street Southwest. Cross Street is between 2nd Avenue Southwest and 3rd Avenue Southwest.

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At 219 B Street Southwest. Cross Street is between 2nd Avenue Southwest and 3rd Avenue Southwest.

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2: 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We're available. Are there any calls pending?
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0: 1228. Stall, place northeast. Ongoing issue with the neighbor's car. Thinks they hear them fighting. There's also multiple noise complaints in the history at this location.

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2: 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Thanks. From Pacific, please.
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0: two Charles Eddie, Wofford one. Last of Paredes, Paul Adam, Robert Edward David, Edward Sam, First Amanda, no middle name. 1991-07-20. Also.
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1: 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Last name of the Paris, first of Amanda Rose, 1991, 0720, white, female, 5'1", 1130, Rowan Brown, out of VOC, escape community custody, no bail. She's also got an OPD only warrant for FAA trespass bail of 500.
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2: 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Male, no wants with the drivers. 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
1: Hill 36.
2: 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He advised we're at the daycare part of the section on the south side of the apartment.
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0: 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Cross Street is between 4th Avenue W and 5th Avenue Southwest.
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4: Everyone, you can get
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0: Capital from Engine 24. Engine 24 is on scene of what appears to be motorcycle versus truck at the intersection of Makey and 507. Appears to be one patient laying on the ground, conscious breathing at this time. We are checking for injuries. Both lanes are blocked at this time.
1: Both lanes blocked, male laying on the ground, out checking his status at Makey and 507.
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5: Correct, there were no orders when I ran them.
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8: 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Cross Street is between Hobby Street Southeast and Hillcrest Drive Southeast. Olympic, BLS response. 3913, South Glen Avenue Southeast. Cross Street is between Middle Street Southeast and South Glen Place Southeast.

0: 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Cross Street is between Middle Street Southeast and South Glen Place Southeast.
1: Transport, repeat is going to call back if it's still high. It's now at 435.
2: Hey, let's see.
1: 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You can disregard tones, false alarm.

0: Well, you see, I'm very information to have an unknown injury collision, Yelm Highway and College.
1: 41 to W.
0: 3 out of 41, Yelm Highway Southeast and College Street Southeast. This is being done by an automated crash notification on the north side of the intersection. The company advising us tried calling the phone number on their file and couldn't reach anyone.
2: Go ahead.
3: Confirm. 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
2: Confirm. 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

0: 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It shouldn't be too long there around for the Subaru. I'll still work on the Jeep right now.
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2: Of being inappropriate. Information pending calls, 1245.
3: That's just copy.
0: No, I'm going to grab it on, see if I can find it.

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0: We can scan down airlift at this time. We'll need ground transport.
1: Copy ground transport.
2: At this time, the Jeep is dropping up part of Cafe Child Care.
3: There was a car in the background that's popping up part of what?
2: It's popping up a beam from the child care center. It can't be towed until that building is secured. So don't start for it yet.
4: East. Cross Street is between Center Street North and then.
3: Tell them to stand down. Six 14, go ahead.
5: Give the RO's name on the motorcycle.
4: A11 BLS yellow response. 20123 Blair Lane Southwest. Number A 23. Cross Street is between 201st Avenue Southwest and then.

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2: Can you create me a public service at the following address? 5875 Capitol Boulevard, Southeast.
0: Received. Are you in route or on scene?
2: I'll be in route.
0: 1249.
3: Eight 841 and 86, when you were both toned for this, patient's an 85-year-old female, conscious, breathing normally. She has an opened wound on her right chest. Feet are swollen. Needs to get to the hospital. We'll need a transport.
4: Capital 241.
3: Go ahead.
4: If we can, let's go ahead and cancel one of those eight cars. They don't need two eight cars on that.

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2: Just for info, in case anybody calls and said a black bear run across Black Lake Boulevard. 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
1: 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I'll notate it for the Martin Lake collision.

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1: 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The VOC downtown office can take her.
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0: 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Tom 1 unit for an attempt to contact is 0-1.
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1: Can you change this to a bird also? 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This can be cleared with the rest.
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0: 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Can you attach a case number and I'll be clear with the report?
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1: 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Male half is also calling into 911 now.

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0: Engine 31, BLS yellow response. 4503, 19th Avenue Southeast. Cross Street is between Curtis Court Southeast and 19th Lane Southeast.
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3: 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Engine 31, you're in route for a 27-year-old male, conscious breathing normally, hit his head during a seizure. They're requesting an evaluation. He does have a history of seizures and is nonverbal.
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0: Engine 21, this was upgraded to a brush 1. 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Our caller was very uncooperative and not answering questions. Do you want me to tell him the brush 1 package?
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0: I'll be out with the mail.
1: 13, 34.

0: Yeah, what is it, 21?
1: Go ahead.
0: Yeah, we're on scene of slow moving brush fire. No winds. Let's go ahead and send me 2 brush threats at this time. And I'll have the most command.
2: I attached the original case number, if you could cross-reference. And then this will be clear, refer to original.
1: 1348.
0: That's affirmative. Bridge 21 is not staffed.
1: Received.

0: Rush 32. Rush 41. Rush fire threatening. 165-45. Mimosa Court Southeast. Cross Street is between Gujra Avenue Southeast and then.
1: I can see if DNR is available.
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0: 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Did you say two?
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0: We'll be en route with Brush 32 to fire. What channel do you want us on?
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2: This is Holmgren, Henry Ocean Lincoln, Mary George, Robert Edward Nora, versus Jennifer.
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3: 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I have the flyers out of the reach of my hose line right now, and it's moving a little quicker.
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0: Tender 2-1, Tender 41, Tender 41-2, South County Battalion, Red Command, Brushfire Threatening, 165-45, Mimosa Court Southeast. Cross Street is between Thuja Avenue Southeast and then.
1: Charging.
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0: 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You know, the parking lot, the closest to the street, and a white vehicle is on something trying to fight people.
1: Four one.
2: Good. Just confirm, are you guys gonna be en route to the 21021 Old Highway 99 Grand Mount Junction?
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0: Unblocking the driveway, causing traffic issues. He became upset and threatening to fight people.

0: 31, can you run locals on that Albert Phillips? Eight Union 31, 8 Paul 13. 8 Paul 13. I drove all the way down to the Yelm Highway around about 5:10 and didn't see anything, but I'm going to check on the way back.
1: Received. I just got southwards. I don't see anything either.

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1: 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Looks like he was causing issues in the traffic. He pulled into the area.
0: So you think it came in about 2 weeks prior?
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2: Go for Mimosa.
3: Rush 21, level 1.
2: Capital from Mimosa Command, did you have traffic?
4: A from DNR sending one engine. Overhead is requesting a contact phone number for somebody on the ground.
5: In which state?
2: Three, five, zero, five.
4: Thank you.
2: Rest 21, Mimosa.
3: Go ahead.
2: I'm going to have you tie into the hose line. You'll be off the front bumper of engine 21. Walk down and you'll man the hose line.
3: Rush 21 received. Tie into the front bumper of engine 21.
5: One, seven.
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0: Last of Daniel versus Sabrina, unknown middle, 1998-0301. Phonetically, Union Robert Nora, first phonetically, Victor Edward Adam, Sam Nora Adam, no middle, 1979-11-11.
1: 1406.

0: Last of Daniel for Sis Sabrina, 9980301. Last of Earn No Wants. She is showing as a respondent in a protection order driver surrendered in state affairs 2030 and convicted felon. For showing.
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2: 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I'll be clear as well.
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1: Adam 17, case number 3084. Lacey Charles unit for a suspicious circumstance. 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Tuscana Apartments, RP1's contacted Tango Wild Lumber.
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0: city of Seattle, second to North Carolina. 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
1: Yes, sir.
0: The threats were received at Tanglewild Lumber. Can you change the call location to that? Your jurisdiction, if so, you can clear it out. Refer to them.
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0: We're going to angle up here at the fence and go direct on this with a scratch line so we can get this upper progress stop. I'm scared.
1: Officer Command.
0: Officer Command, Rush 412.
2: Go ahead, 412.
0: It was DNR. 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
2: Copy. 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
3: 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He's sitting down in the garage currently.
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2: Before pressure, we'll wait for law enforcement before initiating contact.
4: 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Cross Street is between Johnson Point Road Northeast and then.
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2: 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At 4528 in Elko Loop Southeast, number 207. Cross Street is between Roxana Drive Southeast and Corporate Center Drive Southeast.

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1: 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Radio 2.61 will be clear. I'll be back on my lab. 6-1. Charles 36, on view traffic complaint.
2: 3 Charles 36.
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2: 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And the orders are confirmed and they should be emailed to you.
5: Mm-hmm.
3: 4116. Good. Permanent windows coming facing the parking lot. Copy, I got eyes on.

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1: Chief 41.
0: Can report from you?
1: Yeah, looks like we got a pretty good scratch line down on the northwest side of this. Wet line all the way around, and crews are still mopping up hot spots.
0: Well, that's a copy. Thank you.
1: I'm Mimosa from G41. Did you have counting up there with you?
0: I'll go find them. Break. Chief 41, also, I have your tender 41 in stating, I don't think we need them. If you're okay with it, I'll send them home.
1: Yeah, give us 1 second. Do we have enough water for everybody?
0: That's affirmative. We had a water supply established at Pirate. Oh, yeah.
1: Yeah, send them on the way. Thanks.
0: Tender 41, move us up. Could you show us out of service for trading?
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1: 47 divert.
0: 3 Charles 47, Cutters Point, 1340 Marvin Road Northeast. Car was in the parking lot between there and Costco. People approached the car trying to sell fake jewelry. While she's talking to them, she thinks one of them stole her necklace. Associated vehicle is a black BMW SUV. Last seen toward the entrance by Ross.
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2: 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Thank you. 4046.
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2: Check Apple Watch notification for a fall in the area of 1917 Poppy Lane Southeast.
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2: 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Apple Watch notified of a possible hard fall

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0: Last of Nap, King Nor Adam, Paul Paul, First John.
1: 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Out of your agency for FTA use of drug paraphernalia, FTA criminal trespass times 3, FTA theft 3rd, and all are bail of 500.
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1: 321, thank you. Also.
0: Go ahead, Charleston.
1: There was no other illnesses or chief might notice. Just patient assist only?
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1: 321, thanks.
0: 14, okay.
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1: 15-2.

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0: 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I have a male in the bathroom for 20 minutes now. He's not responding to loud knocks. He's being suspicious. They believe he's a 40-year-old male, possible fentanyl use. They tried to stop him from going to the bathroom as he was with a customer, and now they're wanting him trespassed.
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0: 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A manager hit a tenant with a metal stick. 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
1: 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Correction on the trailer. 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

0: 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At 2828 8th Avenue Northeast. Cross Street is between DeVoe Street Northeast and Patterson Street Northeast.
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0: 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Cross Street is between Parkview Loop Southeast and Parkview Drive Southeast. 2nd Town.
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0: 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Cross Street is between Parkview Loop Southeast and Parkview Drive Southeast.
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0: 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Cross Street is between Regal Park Lane Southwest and Black Lake Thelma Road Southwest.
1: Police 55, complaining of a blunt force injury to the back. Conscious breathing, also.
2: Good. This also.
1: Suspect is associated with ball number 15 here.
2: Receive a check history. We don't have anything at 15. Tumwater unit, CPR in progress are needed. 3160 Black Lake Boulevard Southwest. This is near the rock quarry. Caller is stating someone's used Narcan, possible fentanyl use, and we're trying to get CPR started for 45-year-old male, unconscious, not breathing normally.
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3: 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Cross Street is between Parkview Loop Southeast and Parkview Drive Southeast.

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At 223rd and Avenue Northeast. Cross Street is between Washington Street Northeast and Franklin Street Northeast.

0: 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Cross Street is between Parkview Loop Southeast and Parkview Drive Southeast.
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Cross Street is between L Street Southwest and Little Street Southwest.

0: 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The scene is secure.
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0: 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I'll be getting the road reopen.
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At 2828 8th Avenue Northeast. Cross Street is between Tavo Street Northeast and Patterson Street Northeast.

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0: Lewis. 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
0: Last is Shepherd, Sam Henry, Edward, Paul, Adam, Robert, David, first is Jeffrey, Will J. John, date birth 1976, 0929.
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2: 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At 700 Lowry Road Northeast. Cross Street is between 12th Avenue Northeast and Wither Green Drive Northeast.
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2: 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Cross Street is between 12th Avenue Northeast and Wooder Green Drive Northeast.
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1: Yeah, 31. Misdemeanor, Tacoma PD. He's a white male, 6'4", 190, Hazelwood bald. Assault 4-3, 3,000. Not licensed, ineligible, 2031. 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
0: 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We're going to start clearing the pose.
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2: This is from the Veterans Cruise line. They had the subject that called them. Says he has a plan to shoot himself. 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He's drinking today.
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0: Ready 476, you can sign that to me.
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2: 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The RP is not being cooperative with our call receiver, trying to get any details out of them.
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0: Another storage unit, male, is advising that they did not leave law enforcement, refusing to give the address. Advice he would meet 901 at midnight. Female provided unit 102. They're in the garage, verbal only.
3: I'm going to be a little delayed. I'm stuck in traffic downtown.
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1: 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Clear. 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
3: Four Paul 35. Subject can be a black male. He got completely naked and then changed his different clothes. Is now wearing a long sleeve shirt, gray shorts, and a black belt. Has a purple Huskies backpack. We're taking further. Currently, he's inside running around.

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1: 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Give me a call. One's on 2.
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3: Last of Brewer versus Jillian. George, Ida, Lincoln, Lincoln, Ida, Adam, Nora, Middle M, Mary. 1993-12-29, also.
2: And can you guys spell it on her last?
3: Boy, Robert, Edward, William, Edward, Robert. And can you attach a photo for both?

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0: As of Vargas, Victor, Adam, Robert, George, Adam, Sam, first of Moses, Mary, Ocean, Ida, Sam, Edward, Sam. It'll be Victor, date of birth 1985-0423.
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0: And correction, it's your third. On Jillian Ann Marie Brewer, 1993, 1228, female, 54, 150, Brown and Hazel. It's a misdemeanor out of Lewis County for FTA. It's DWLS second, Baylor 5100. There's a cap come on your first subject as well, but I'm going back to that one.
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1: Appreciate it. I'm fine.

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1: 3-boy-2-4.
0: I believe I saw the male subject, Vargas, on Slater and Pacific. I'm going to go try and reacquire. He was wearing a black sweatshirt with, it looks like a black backpack.
1: Receipt blues and male subject Vargas with last Slater Pacific. You're going to reacquire. Last seen wearing a black sweatshirt and a black backpack.

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3: Yeah, also.
0: 4725, go ahead.
3: I have an updated clothing description since he's changed.
0: The clothing description was a long sleeve shirt, gray shorts, and a black belt. He had a purple Huskies backpack. That was all what he stole. He also had black sunglasses and a baseball cap.
3: 25.

0: 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I have that info for the female.
1: Go ahead with it.
0: It's going to be Rochelle Rowland, 1993-719. Looks like a 32-year-old white female.
1: Yeah, that's her. Can you attach that in the photo for, please?
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0: Are they still looking for the male suspect?
1: Let me check.
0: Do we know if he was wearing a blue backpack?
1: I believe it was a black backpack.
0: Copy.
2: Hi, I did correct info for a juvenile. Can you insert him as runaway at the ATL out?
1: Received. And is he going to be native with that tribal ID? Our race was unknown at case entry.
2: I'll give you a call.
1: Received.

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1: Last of Jackson, Common, first of Brandon, O.N., date of birth, 1999-1206.
0: Received.

Yellow Mary North, take their disturbance at the Capitol Mall, 625 Black Lake Boulevard Southwest. It's going to be outside by Sephora.

0: and continuing for their servants, Capital Ball Sephora. They're advising it was an altercation between a native male and a Hispanic male with female screaming. A Hispanic male is described as a Black Guns N' Roses t-shirt with long hair. They described a native male that had a knife.
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0: 41.
1: Take me out.
2: The 2-boy deal being route. And that message I sent you, if you could just reply to me later and I'll see what I can do about it if they do confirm.
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0: Receive.

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0: One Edward 69, go ahead.
2: It's going to be Falls Hills Road Southeast at the Crossroads Church with a red Subaru, no plate.
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0: I'm on scene and got flagged down by a passerby. Said the two are in the parking lot by Best Buy.
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1: Copy. 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
1: Six, I was few in front of Sephora.

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At 2370 Marvin Road Northeast, number I. Cross Street is between Main Street Northeast and Britton Parkway Northeast.

0: Vic Dorn, you want to put up that sub, Dave?
1: Launching to go again.
0: Will you put out the update?
1: Copy.
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1: 1041. She's described as a black female, I think wearing a white tank top, blue jeans with her hair in a bun.
0: I see. We'll be out with her.
1: 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Four six.
0: 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Lucian Robert Edward Nor Charles Edward first of King Adam Union Robert Ida Charles Adam Middle D David date of birth 2008 11-14.
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0: 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I see the mail's in the middle of the road. 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
3: It's coming out of the wooded area behind Party City. 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

0: 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Cross Street is between Legion Way Southeast and 7th Avenue Southeast.
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